0: Y nos fuimos para la playa.
1: Yeah, man. Chuco, big up yourself, man. That's hanging bad. Shout out to everybody all over the world as we bring this energy to you. Unification through the music. One love. One world.
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0: 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Estás escuchando Neonet Music. 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Entre Ríos. Neonet Music. Neonet Music. Diamante. Entre Ríos.

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1: 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But wait a minute, isn't this...
0: Yeah, yes it is.
1: But I thought the old lady dropped it into the ocean in the end.
0: Well, baby, I went down and got it for you.